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great that, lads. Thanks very much. Go and get changed for the next song now. I'm going to have a little sing-song with the crowd. Thanks, Matt. Now listen, guys, I've lost my backing vocalist for the rest of this number, but you all know the words to Back for Good, don't you? That's nice. Now, I would stand down the front of the stage there, but my arm is firmly attached to this rail here. Because you wouldn't want me to, you wouldn't, no.

0: the music.
1: Hey girl, I just want you to know that I love you so much, and you are my